Read the forecast in the Racing Post. 5 grey days waiting off the coast. There's a carousel that came to stay. Takes me off so far away.

with the forecast and the racing post. 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Now the carousel is on its way. Takes me off to breaking days. There's parts of you you can't keep dry. 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

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I think about you till you leave. I think about you when I breathe.

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Yeah. One more month, two for the show. 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Give me my blue space shoes. Make it to the family, y'all, my blue space shoes.

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Oh, oh, oh, yeah. Oh, yeah. 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How, how, how, how, how, how, how. I'll shoot you right now. Knock you off your feet. Whoa, oh, babe, I got a crazy. Yeah, yeah.

God knows I do. I love you, baby. Like God knows I do. Take your love and baby one more time. Oh, do the stomp. Oh, do the stomp. Oh, yeah. Oh, yeah.

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Oh, oh, oh. Yeah. Ooh, yeah. Look, you feel that love out one more time.

interrupt this program to bring you a special news bulletin. At 10 p.m. Eastern Standard Time, a very unfortunate event occurred. The world went down. Here's an interview with an eyewitness.

0: I was present when Dresden was destroyed. It emerged that this was the largest single massacre in European history.
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0: For real, that's it, that's it, that's all I learned. Once you could do that, you could impress folks. I went from that to this.

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And that's the way you just lock into it, you know. And once you locked into it, you had it going. When the horn started to hit, then you thought big band. And you just, to me, that was, hey, hit with the band. And that made the whole thing sound like it was exploding.

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You know, I don't just try and see one way all the time. You know, try and improvise as much as possible. You know, and that you find, I agree.

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And believe me, I never believed that that ministry would be the fine liars, but up to the other day, yesterday, I find a man until I am lying. Sweet Banjani.

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The stifling heat. We wonder again and again why we came. Money, complicity, or just simple curiosity. We wonder why we left our home.

sudden unholy vibration, we remember. The killing, the rape, the wickedness, tings. The shooting, the violence, the wickedness, tings. The burning, the screaming, the wickedness, tings. The war of the nation, the wickedness, tings. Deliverance and retribution. Is the new constitution, deliverance and retribution. Is the new constitution. 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Another transportation, another mutation. Salt marks map the roots of our veins and the strength. As I stand here, and lines of ghost-like faces. Lines of ghost-like faces, I wait. I want to tell you the reasons for my being here. The reasons I watched the road run out and the desert begin. The reasons I am running, and what I have to give in order to live. So you remember. As you look me up and down, you must know that nothing can help us except God and salvation. As you remember, as your judgment strips me naked, fueled by history, blood and hatred. So you remember. The killing, the raping, the wickedness, tings. The shooting, the violence, the wickedness, tings. The burning, the screaming, the wickedness, tings. The warring, the lynching, the wickedness, tings. Deliverance and retribution. Is the new constitution. Deliverance and retribution. Is the new constitution.

This thing going on from creation, I bond unto this thing going on. It's about land, man.